Please do not be alarmed. Remain calm. Do not attempt to leave the dance floor. The DJ booth is conducting a troubleshoot test of the entire system. Somehow, while the party was in progress, an unidentified frequency has been existing in the system for some time. And while

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2: 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I'm losing battles with a voice that I can fight. These streets are far from black and white. Nobody knows a thing about what's wrong with life.

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0: 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Die volle Ladung Dance in the Mix all night long. And now, Energy Extravadance Perukable Special. 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

You're still listening to Hardwell on air. That was Portes with On The Move in the Two Aces and Dirty Signal edit. Next up, a brand new track from Kairos and Chromie. 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